0: Richard Tex-Tex.
1: Mezclando música y emociones
2: al ritmo de tu vida.
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There's no need to cry, yeah. 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

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Feel the presence of the aura of the man. Not to compare, lovely dying for a chance just to touch your hand.

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Get a look at Melopidomy. Style has never seen that makes you wanna grab and hold and squeeze real tight. Who's gonna be the one to save you from yourself? When you wanna take a bite, please, oh baby, please, you beg, you want, you say, you got to get some. Caught up in the charm that I laid on thinking now there's nowhere to run. Just another fish to bit the worm on a hook of my line. Yeah, I keep many females longing for a chance to win my heart with SEX and plenty.